0: Crews are also making repairs in Phantom Ranch, Bright Angel Campground, and Bright Angel Creek Delta areas. The park remains open on both the South Rim and North Rim with modified operations and closures in some affected inner canyon areas. Visitors should check current park conditions before traveling. Stage 4 water restrictions remain in effect. Kaibab National Forest fire managers are planning a prescribed burn at Moonset Pit on the Williams Ranger District for tomorrow, weather permitting. The treatment will begin around midday with smoke very visible at the start of the burn. Smoke will be visible along I-40 and in parks. And the paved portion of Copper Basin Road is going to get an extension. Yavapai County says the road will now be paved until it reaches the forest boundary. Construction begins September 28th and should be finished by mid-December. One lane of traffic will be open at all times with flaggers guiding motorists through the area. This information's on our news page at myradioplace.com. With the news, I'm Paul David for Yavapai Broadcasting.
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2: The overnight weather outlook calls for partly cloudy conditions ahead of a chance for rain tomorrow. About a 20% chance for scattered shower thunderstorm activity Wednesday, mainly by late in the morning through the afternoon. A little cooler tomorrow, too. Overnight lows tonight, Flagstaff 46, Sedona 65, Prescott 53, Cottonwood at 63. Wednesday highs, Flagstaff 73, Sedona 88, Prescott 83, Cottonwood at 92.
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Ryan Chase hanging out with you for your Tuesday. Hope you're enjoying all the jams. We got Hall & Oates on deck, Maneater, also Peter Frampton, Baby, I Love Your Way. Right now it's REO Speedwagon.

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0: Peter Frampton, Baby, I Love Your Way, Ryan Chase. Nothing tests a family quite like somebody deciding the group chat needs their political commentary. That's always fun. There's a Dear Annie reader, says one cousin keeps hijacking theirs with political memes and rants, and now everybody's getting irritated. Well, her advice is to handle it privately first, civilly, because turning the family group chat into a public argument, that is how you end up getting uninvited from Thanksgiving.
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0: Prince and Little Red Corvette. I'm Ryan Chase. Apparently you can stop ironing your shirt. Just tell everybody you're fashionable now. Analog dressing is a new fashion trend. Basically, wrinkled clothes, crooked buttons, outfits that look like you threw them on without really thinking about it. After years of trying to look perfect for social media, fashion is finally embracing the look that most of us have been accidentally pulling off for years.
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0: Janet Jackson, Nasty. I'm Ryan Chase. You got to think dating apps have apparently gotten so bad that your single friends are bringing back a method that worked before swiping was even a thing. Setting each other up. What a concept. They actually call this something now. It's called micro matchmaking, where a friend basically advertises you on social media and they try to find somebody you'd actually like, which makes sense because your friends already know your personality, your baggage, exactly how much of that information to leave out.
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2: Yoppify Broadcasting News, I'm Paul David. A Prescott woman was scammed out of $20,000. Prescott police say the woman received a call from someone claiming to be with Amazon. The suspect told the victim someone was trying to charge thousands of dollars in merchandise to her account. The victim was then put in touch with a fake U.S. Marshal and then a fake Prescott police officer. The suspects convinced the woman to mail the $20,000 to an address. They then tried to get her to purchase gold, but a bank employee noticed the scam and stopped any further transactions. It's not clear if the money will ever be recovered. Chino Valley police traveled to a Mesa medical facility where they arrested and charged 59-year-old Candy Lambrocht of Chino Valley with 9 counts of aggravated assault, 4 counts of disorderly conduct, 3 counts of reckless display of a firearm, and resisting arrest. The charges stem from a September 3rd family altercation on Porcupine Pass in which Lambrocht allegedly threatened family members and police with a gun. The incident resulted in a lengthy standoff in which SWAT used less lethal ammunition and a canine to arrest Lambrocht. The National Interagency Fire Center says the national preparedness level has been reduced from 3 to 2 today. The reduction is due to a significant decrease in wildland fire activity. Ample resources are available for fire response. Nationwide, there are currently 31 uncontained large fires and 9,701 firefighters and support personnel assigned. Officials say when the preparedness level drops to 2 or lower, national fire news is only updated on Fridays as opposed to every day. Prescribed burning will take place on the Prescott National Forest as early as today and continuing through October. Fire managers in the Bradshaw Ranger District have numerous pile burns they'd like to accomplish. The piles are the result of fuels reductions and thinning operations in that area. Prescott Valley hired a new utilities director. Joseph Kennis starts his new job with the town on October 19th. Kennis previously served as wastewater facilities senior manager for the city of Chandler. This information's on our news page at myradioplace.com. With the news, I'm Paul David for Yavapai Broadcasting.
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5: The overnight weather outlook calls for partly cloudy conditions ahead of a chance for rain tomorrow. About a 20% chance for scattered shower thunderstorm activity Wednesday, mainly by late in the morning through the afternoon. A little cooler tomorrow, too. Overnight lows tonight, Flagstaff 46, Sedona 65, Prescott 53, Cottonwood at 63. Wednesday highs, Flagstaff 73, Sedona 88, Prescott 83, Cottonwood at 92.
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Happy fall, y'all. It is Madison June. What's going on? How are you? I know you've been celebrating fall for weeks like I have, pumpkin spice and everything nice, but any excuse to listen to great music and celebrate. It's a Tuesday. Never going to give you up. Let's get things started with Rick Astley.

0: Well, it is officially official. Today is September 22nd, the first day of fall. It has looked like fall at my house for quite some time. I've been sipping on the pumpkin spice lattes and all. It's also National Eat Local Day, which is so important. I always say you've got to eat local, shop local before there's nothing local to eat or shop.
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1: What an incredible week we're having. Madison June and you hanging out together, celebrating this day back in 1994 because it's when Friends debuted on NBC. Do you remember seeing it when it premiered? Or did you start to catch on later? So many seasons of Friends, such an iconic show. I think it'll live on forever. Who was your favorite character?
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0: 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Everyone is on board at this point. 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Price of food, fuel, all of the other things, everyday necessities, so expensive. Even people earning six figures a year are looking for deals like never before. In fact, the CEO of Dollar General says more people are coming into their store than ever before, and it doesn't matter how much money they make.
1: Overdose deaths involving methamphetamine and cocaine are rising in Arizona, and mixing substances can make the danger even greater. 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Today's drug supply can be unpredictable. Cocaine or methamphetamine may contain fentanyl without someone knowing it. 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

It's a Tuesday, friends. Maybe a Taco Tuesday. Just not a pumpkin spice Taco Tuesday. I know it's the first day of fall, but that might be where I draw the line. Might be a little too much. How about some red wine? It's UB40.

0: All of the best music. You will hear it here with me, Madison. You can find me on social media and say hi, Madison on air. I'm already thinking about vacation. Just started the school year and I'm already planning. Where can we go? When should we go? The funny part is the average parent only gets 17 minutes of relaxation when vacationing with kids. That's it. Nonstop family adventure. 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You're going. But relaxation? Forget about it. I don't care. I'm still craving a vacation.
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0: All right, friends, are we already invested in The Voice or what? Queen Latifah on the judging panel, Riley Green, Kelly Clarkson, of course, Adam Levine. Lots of really talented people so far in the auditions. What are your thoughts?
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0: Nobody else is playing that, just us. And I'm going to be honest with you. I am so ready for fall. It's officially the first day today. But in the mail, I got a toy catalog from Walmart for Christmas. I'm not lying. I'm not lying. That's too soon. I don't even want to show it to my kids yet.
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Listening to Billy Joel doesn't get any better than that, does it? Hey, it is me, Madison. Lots of great music still coming up. Donna Summer, Journey, Queen. I want to send a special shout out to Joan Jett, celebrating a B-Day today, 68 years young. Happy birthday, Joan.

0: 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And before you think, wait a minute, cut him some slack. 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No, no, no. 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Are you for this? 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

0: The countdown is on. This Friday is officially Dolly Parton Day. Get it? 9 to 5, 9 to 5. And word from Dolly Parton's estate that her nephew has been fired. There's a lot of things going on over there. He was the head of security. You remember Brian Seaver. He was the one who announced her death, and now he got a termination notice from the estate. So all I know is that death sometimes brings out the worst in families, and I hope that doesn't happen for them.
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0: Madison, June, and you hanging out together. This week is every wild brown bear's favorite week of the year. It is Fat Bear Week. If you've never heard of this, it's a viral phenomenon, Fat Bear Week. It follows the Alaskan brown bears. They prepare to hibernate this week, so they eat as much as they can, and there are webcams set up all over Alaska's National Park. And get this, you can vote every single year after watching the live stream. You can cast your vote for the fattest bear. Last year's competition was won by Chuck. He was roughly 1,200 pounds. I love this. I'm all for a good binge fest.
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If you love great music, well, you're in the right spot. You are amongst friends, Madison, June, and you getting down together. Today is National White Chocolate Day. People tell me all the time, Madison, that's not real chocolate. I don't care. I love it, and it's one of my favorites, so be quiet.

0: We're not slowing down. No, we're not. We're playing great music. You're hanging out with me, Madison. You can find me on social media at Madison On Air. Big shout out to Taylor Swift. Not only has she announced yet another song, because that's just how she is, but Taylor Swift is being honored with the first ever Artist Director honor. This is going to be new at the 2026 MTV Video Music Awards, celebrating someone in music video direction, visual storytelling, who also happens to be the artist. If there was ever anyone who's just creating new categories, winning new awards, it would be Taylor.
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We are all so excited about Dancing with the Stars, The Voice, America's Got Talent, but can't forget about the CBS special Judge Judy, Unfiltered, Unforgettable. This is a new special reflecting on 30 years of Judge Judy. Her career is kind of winding down, but she needs to be celebrated. She deserves it. Lots of interviews from stars like Amy Poehler, Steven Spielberg, Samuel L. Jackson. Check it out. It's on CBS. Classic hit.

0: Happy fall, y'all. Hopefully you've been celebrating in a big way. Hopefully some cooler weather on the way. Madison June is my name. I will pumpkin spice until I can't pumpkin spice anymore. Okay? The pumpkin spice oatmeal cream pies, I'm just going to go on record as saying they're pretty darn good. I'll check in with you tomorrow. See ya.
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0: Back to the 90s, Tainted Love, Soft Cell. I'm Mike Scott. Got Patrick Swayze coming up.
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0: Three words and a big song for David Coverdale and Whitesnake is this love. Gonna play that for Michelle, says she's got a son tonight. Thanks for listening, Michelle. Aha, Matchbox 20 with Push coming up.
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1: 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What a string of hits for that great band. And Push got the B-52s taking it to the Love Shack on the way next.
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0: Sweet Dreams from A to This, Annie Lennox and the Eurythmics. 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

0: Everybody have fun tonight. That's exactly what we're doing. Wang Chung on your radio and more of the greatest hits of all time. Freddie Mercury, Brian May and Queen, one of my all-time favorites on the way.
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0: The other big song from those guys, Friday I'm in Love, back-to-back hits, love song. Of course, it's The Cure.
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0: Taking it sweet home, Alabama. One of a couple of back-to-back hits. It's a classic from Skinner. Got GNR, Guns N' Roses, DeMars, Quiet Riot on the way.
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0: Come on, feel the noise. Quiet Riots. What a great tune. Larry, thanks for having us on. He and the crew got us out over at DHL tonight. He and Rihanna checking in. Culture Club, and a great one from the Eagles on your radio coming up.
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0: Shaking It Up, Rick Ocasek and the Cars from the late 80s. Singing about that Uptown Girl, a big song for Billy Joel, and we'll hear it next.
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0: singing about that magic man. It's Hearts, Anna Nancy Wilson. It's Mike Scott playing the greatest classic hits of all time, all your favorites, some of the late 60s, 70s, 80s, 90s, and of course, early 2000s. Prince on the way to kick things off. Blue Oyster Cult and a classic, one of the first big hits of the early 70s for the band ABBA as well.
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0: Their first big hit from the early 70s, the legendary band from Sweden, the one and only ABBA, singing about their dancing queen. Speaking of Queen, got Queen and Mr. Bowie partnering up with a great tune, Under Pressure, to kick things off at Chicago next.
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0: One of the most iconic bands of the 70s, for sure, was that very band, Peter Cetera and Chicago, and you're the inspiration. I'm Mike Scott. Coffee's going, and all of your favorite classic hits on the way. We'll kick things off. Chris checking in tonight. He's got us out at work as well. Couldn't tell me where, but Chris, I appreciate you listening. Of course, got your AC/DC coming up next.
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1: I had no choice but to hear you. 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

The late, great Bonnie Tyler, who we lost this year. It's TC hanging out with you, and I hope you're enjoying this first full day of fall. Sorry, did I bum you out?

0: Journey. It's TC with Green Day coming up. I don't know about you, but I like fall. The first full day of fall is today, and Oktoberfest is happening all over the world. I mentioned they tapped the keg the other day in Munich, which would, I believe, be the official spot for Oktoberfest. You can prove me wrong, but it is going on all over the world, and I looked it up, and it's supposed to happen between September 19th and October 4th, or it's not really Oktoberfest.
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0: weaving a dream when I wish they would weave me a hairpiece, maybe. 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

0: Nice choreographed hit. It's TC. Pink Floyd, of all bands, coming up in just a little bit. So you heard about Tom Brady, and he was letting loose some expletives in his play-by-play the other day. Well, he could be facing a fine. Isn't that kind of like Elon Musk facing a book fine, a late book fine? Yeah.
1: 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They tell you to be afraid, to be scared, and they try to frighten you into calling. I'm not here to do that. 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

Pat Benatar, it's TC, and I'm just wondering if Van Morrison ever named a van of his Van. Would that be totally expected or, yeah, probably not.

0: The self-proclaimed supergroup of the 80s, Asia. It's TC with a guy who had a lot of songs in the charts in the 80s. Phil Collins coming up in just a little bit. So you thought it would happen eventually. There is a Playboy movie in the works, which is kind of the biopic for Hugh Hefner. And guess who is likely to play Hugh Hefner? And I didn't picture this at all. You know who Bill Pullman is? Okay. Yeah, very good character actor. Bill Pullman could be Hugh Hefner. I got to see that. I'm not picturing it right now, but I guess Jeff Daniels was not available, maybe, because I can't keep those two guys straight.
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1: Hanging out at the dance club with Chris Kattan, Will Ferrell, and Hathaway. 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

0: I never got any complaints playing that song at Valentine's Day for some reason. There's always somebody out there that has loved and lost, and they're trying to cope with Valentine's Day. It's TC with Lionel Richie. We heard some not good news about him. He's back in the hospital right now. We'll keep you up to date on that, and it seems to be a heart issue.
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2: Yavapai Broadcasting News, I'm Paul David. There's a 40 to 50% chance of showers and thunderstorms today and up to a 70% chance for tomorrow. The National Weather Service and Flagstaff says increasing moisture will bring scattered showers and thunderstorms through Thursday, mainly during the afternoon and evening. Drier conditions are expected Friday and Saturday, with rain chances increasing again early next week. Highs today will range from the low 70s in Flagstaff to the low 80s in the Quad City area, the low to mid 80s in Sedona and the Verde Valley. Flagstaff Fire responded to a hazmat call at the Purina plant Tuesday. Crews found a chemical leak after a few people in the plant complained of feeling ill. The investigation determined two chemicals were mixed that were not supposed to be and caused corrosion to a distribution line. About 10 gallons of the chemicals spilled on the ground, and firefighters were able to safely clean it up. Trust for Public Land, Chino Valley, the Prescott Climbers Coalition, and Yavapai County announced the permanent protection of Upper Sullivan's Canyon. The area is located along the upper stretches of the Verde River and has attracted climbers since the mid-1970s. The location is also used by local fire departments for search and rescue training. The town of Chino Valley now owns

0: plant and says it will remain open to the public. Prescott Valley hired a new utilities director. Joseph Kennis starts his new job with the town on October 19th. Kennis previously served as wastewater facilities senior manager for the city of Chandler. Kaibab National Forest fire managers are planning a prescribed burn at Moonset Pit on the Williams Ranger District today, weather permitting. The treatment will begin around midday with smoke very visible at the start of the burn. Smoke will be visible along I-40 and in parks. And the paved portion of Copper Basin Road is going to get an extension. Yavapai County says the road will now be paved until it reaches the forest boundary. Construction begins September 28th and should be finished by mid-December. One lane of traffic will remain open at all times, with flaggers guiding motorists through the area. This information's on our news page at myradioplace.com. With the news, I'm Paul David for Yavapai Broadcasting.
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3: Happy Wednesday. Here's a look at your morning forecast. A 40% chance of showers and thunderstorms mainly after 2 p.m. this afternoon, with partly sunny skies and winds 5 to 10 miles an hour. Flagstaff seeing a high of 71 degrees, Sedona 86, Prescott 81, Cottonwood 93, and Payson with a high of 79. Tonight brings chances of showers and thunderstorms after 8 p.m. with partly cloudy skies. That's your morning forecast.
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What does love have to do with it, or is it all about lawyers? I'm not sure. It's TC. We're going to hear a musical question song coming up from Men at Work, from the Bangles, and right now, the Rolling Stones.

0: It's the Bengals. It's TC. Leave it to Seattle, who has such a nonconformist attitude, that they have an American original now. It is called the Inconvenience Store. Part of their deal is, you know, those USB cords that you spend entirely too much money for if you go to a convenience store? 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
2: From Yavapai Broadcasting, here's a look at your early morning weather summary. Today is Wednesday, September 23rd. Increasing moisture will bring scattered showers and thunderstorms through Thursday, mainly during the afternoon and evening times. Drier conditions are expected Friday through Saturday, with rain chances increasing again early next week. Today brings a 40% chance of showers and thunderstorms, mainly after 2 p.m., partly sunny skies, with winds 5 to 10 miles an hour this afternoon. Taking a look at your daily highs, Flagstaff 71 degrees, Sedona 86, Prescott 81, Cottonwood 93, and Payson with a high of 79. Tonight brings a 30% chance of showers and thunderstorms before 8 p.m. with cloudy skies and winds gusting as high as 15 miles an hour. From Yavapai Broadcasting, that's your early morning weather summary.
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1: In Arizona, water isn't just a worry, it's a crisis. I'm Jonathan Nez. Growing up in northern Arizona, my family didn't have running water or electricity. We had to take care of livestock, farm to tend, and water to haul. That's why as president of the Navajo Nation, I work with the Trump administration and other elected officials to deliver greater water access to northern Arizona. Now, Arizona is facing steep water cuts from the federal government that threaten rural Arizona and our way of life. I'm running for Congress because incumbent Congressman Eli Crane is making a bad problem even worse, sending tax dollars for Arizona's water infrastructure to other states but ours. He even voted for a huge tax break for the data center developers who are sucking up our water and driving up our prices. It has to stop. I'm running for Congress because Eli Crane is failing us, and I approve this message because I'll work with anyone to save Arizona's water. Paid for by Jonathan Nez for Congress.
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0: Katrina and the Waves. We can officially call them a one-hit wonder. They had another single that didn't do too well after that one. It's TC come through your broadcast reception device with Michael Jackson from the album that started it all before Thriller. They got him on the right course for his solo career. And so we'll hear a track from that, and you can dance along with it. And I find you can snap your fingers really well as well. Right here.
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2: Yavapai Broadcasting News, I'm Paul David. A person was arrested on charges of arson following a structure fire in Cottonwood Tuesday morning. Cottonwood Fire and Police responded to the fire in the area of North 15th Street and East Apache Street. Officers noticed Rodden McLeod watching and questioned him. He admitted to police that he intentionally set the fire to watch it burn. Evidence was found that corroborated McLeod's claim of starting the fire. No injuries were reported. The Red Cross also responded to help people impacted by that blaze. Patriot Guard riders are asking for flagline volunteers for tomorrow at 10:15 at Prescott National Cemetery. Robert McKenna served in the Iowa Air National Guard in 1953 and served 5 years and 6 months as an apprentice aircraft mechanic until his discharge as an airman second class. He recently passed at the age of 90. Camp Verde is looking for volunteers to sit on an equestrian center commission. The group will help guide the town council on the future of the facility. Applications are available at the town clerk's office or at the town's website. Downtown National Forest is looking for information on the person or persons that vandalized trees and rocks along Horton Creek Trailhead. Officials say someone sprayed pink spray paint arrows on rocks and trees. The markings appear to start near the campground and continue to just before the footbridge logs at the spring. It's believed the markings were made this past weekend. If you have information, contact Tonto National Forest. Prescott Valley will host a Water Resources 101 on October 15th at 5 p.m. at the Prescott Valley Library Council Chambers. The featured speaker will be Professor Rhett Larson, who will discuss Arizona water law, the history behind our current policies, and discuss issues shaping water management today. And the 2026 Bands of America Arizona Regional Championship is scheduled to take place at the NAU Sky Dome this Saturday, starting with the preliminary competition at 11:30 and the finals at 6 p.m. Officials say 13 high school marching bands from across the region will be competing. Tickets are available at marching.musicforall.org. With the news, I'm Paul David for Yavapai Broadcasting.
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4: Happy Wednesday. Here's a look at your morning forecast. A 40% chance of showers and thunderstorms mainly after 2 p.m. this afternoon with partly sunny skies and winds 5 to 10 miles an hour. Flagstaff seeing a high of 71 degrees, Sedona 86, Prescott 81, Cottonwood 93, and Payson with a high of 79. Tonight brings chances of showers and thunderstorms after 8 p.m. with partly cloudy skies. That's your morning forecast.
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0: The outfield is TC, and scientists cannot agree on what the most endangered animal, the rarest animal on Earth, is. Some of them are saying that, hey, it's a certain kind of monkey, certain kind of chimpanzee, a certain kind of rhino. But what seems to pop out there is the vaquita, which is a rare porpoise in the Gulf of Mexico. So let's all salute the vaquita. It sounds like a motel chain, doesn't it? Yeah.
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0: It's a Romantix and TC come through your broadcast reception device. What did we learn today? Tom Brady had some expletives during NFL coverage the other day, and he could be fined because of that. Playboy has a movie in the works. Yes, the biopic about Hugh Hefner, and slated to play him. It isn't official yet, but this is a big rumor. Bill Pullman. I could see you being confused right now. Have yourself a great rest of the day and keep it locked right here.
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2: Yavapai Broadcasting News, I'm Paul David. Elections officials say mail-in ballots will begin arriving at registered voters' home the week of October 7th. The U.S. Supreme Court recently ruled against an executive order that instructed the U.S. Postal Service to only deliver ballots to voters on the approved mail-in ballot list. Mail-in ballots will be sent if you are on the active early voting list or have requested a ballot by mail. An estimated 80% of voters vote by mail. Early voting also begins on October 7th. Check your local elections office on where you can vote early in person. All ballots are due by 7 p.m. November 3rd. For the first time since the August 29th flood event in the Grand Canyon, park officials have been able to stay overnight in the inner canyon, which will allow for more work to be done. The Grand Canyon remains open on both the South Rim and North Rim, with modified operations and closures in some affected inner canyon areas. Visitors should check current park conditions before traveling. Visitors should also make sure they have their own water with them. Stage 4 water restrictions remain in place. Sedona is taking applications for a vacancy on the Public Safety Personnel Retirement System Board. The term runs through July 31st of 2030. Applications are available at the City Clerk's office or on the City's website and will be taken until that seat is filled. The first review of the applications will be on November 16th. Camp Verde is looking for volunteers to sit on an equestrian center commission. The group will help guide the town council in the future of the facility. Applications are available at the town clerk's office or on the town's website. Yavapai County Emergency Management says FEMA will conduct a test of the emergency alert system nationwide on Tuesday, November 17th at 2:20 p.m. Eastern Time. Officials say during the test, all programming on radio and TV will be paused for 1 minute. Cell phones will not receive that test. And the National Weather Service will host their open house on Saturday, October 3rd from 9 to noon at their office in Belmont. Those who attend will learn how our weather forecast is put together. A weather balloon launch will take place at 10:30 a.m. With the news, I'm Paul David for Yavapai Broadcasting.
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3: Happy Wednesday. Here's a look at your morning forecast. A 40% chance of showers and thunderstorms mainly after 2 p.m. this afternoon, with partly sunny skies and winds 5 to 10 miles an hour. Flagstaff seeing a high of 71 degrees, Sedona 86, Prescott 81, Cottonwood 93, and Payson with a high of 79. Tonight brings chances of showers and thunderstorms after 8 p.m. with partly cloudy skies. That's your morning forecast.
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Just got to be somebody's baby. It's Jackson Brown. Good morning. It's Tim, and we have done it. We have made it halfway through the work week as we kick off this hour together with the Tubes.

Welcome to the jungle. It's GNR. Hello, my name's Tim. As we hang on your Wednesday workday, we're going to hit a few celebrity birthdays for today, September 23rd. Guess whose birthday it is today? It's the boss. Bruce Springsteen hitting 77 today, and he had 12 top 10 hits in his career. This was a song, of course, that kicked it all off. Title track from his Born to Run album in 75. And, of course, big man on the sax, Julio Iglesias, turning 83 today. Spanish singer and songwriter, sold more than 300 million records worldwide in 14 different languages. And don't forget, he had that number 5 pop hit in 84, the duet with Willie Nelson, To All the Girls I've Loved Before. Paul Peterson, turning 81 today, played Jeff Stone on the Donna Reed Show. And he also had a top 10 hit back in the day. Back in 62, his song was called My Dad. Rosalind Chow is turning 69. She played Soon Lee Klinger on MASH, Keiko O'Brien on Star Trek The Next Generation and Deep Space Nine, and she played Rose in the movie The Joy Luck Club. And Kip Pardue is turning 50 today, played Ronnie Bass in Remember the Titans and Victor in The Rules of Attraction. And if you're celebrating

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0: That's one of my faves from Tom Petty as we run down a dream. It's Tim hanging out on a Wednesday work day with music still coming from Madonna. We've got Journey as well coming up. And I got a Facebook page for you to come by and see at facebook.com/Tim on the air.
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0: Don't stop believing. It's Journey. It's Tim. Speaking of not stopping to believe, or words to that effect, the big jackpot from the Powerball tonight, $332 million. So you got to believe when you throw your money down that you're going to be the winner. You think of all kinds of scenarios in your head. How would I spend that $332 million? Would I buy a lot of cake? Would I buy a professional team? Or would I just go on vacation forever? I mean, you have a lot of options, but again, that's up for grabs tonight as Kim Wild does the Supremes next.
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3: In Arizona, water isn't just a worry, it's a crisis. I'm Jonathan Nez. Growing up in northern Arizona, my family didn't have running water or electricity. We had to take care of livestock, farm to tend, and water to haul. That's why as president of the Navajo Nation, I work with the Trump administration and other elected officials to deliver greater water access to northern Arizona. Now, Arizona is facing steep water cuts from the federal government that threaten rural Arizona and our way of life. I'm running for Congress because incumbent Congressman Eli Crane is making a bad problem even worse, sending tax dollars for Arizona's water infrastructure to other states but ours. 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It has to stop. I'm running for Congress because Eli Crane is failing us, and I approve this message because I'll work with anyone to save Arizona's water. Paid for by Jonathan Nez for Congress.
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2: Yavapai Broadcasting News, I'm Paul David. There's a 40 to 50% chance of showers and thunderstorms today and up to a 70% chance for tomorrow. The National Weather Service in Flagstaff says increasing moisture will bring scattered showers and thunderstorms through Thursday, mainly during the afternoon and evening. Drier conditions are expected Friday and Saturday, with rain chances increasing again early next week. Highs today will range from the low 70s in Flagstaff to the low 80s in the Quad City area, the low to mid 80s in Sedona and the Verde Valley. Flagstaff Fire responded to a hazmat call at the Purina plant Tuesday. Crews found a chemical leak after a few people in the plant complained of feeling ill. The investigation determined two chemicals were mixed that were not supposed to be and caused corrosion to a distribution line. About 10 gallons of the chemical spilled on the ground, and firefighters were able to safely clean it up. Trust for Public Land, Chino Valley, the Prescott Climbers Coalition, and Yavapai County announced the permanent protection of Upper Sullivan's Canyon. The area is located along the upper stretches of the Verde River and has attracted climbers since the mid-1970s. The location is also used by local fire departments for search and rescue training. The town of Chino Valley now owns the land and says it will remain open to the public. Prescott Valley hired a new utilities director. Joseph Kennis starts his new job with the town on October 19th. Kennis previously served as wastewater facilities senior manager for the city of Chandler. Kaibab National Forest fire managers are planning a prescribed burn at Moonset Pit on the Williams Ranger District today, weather permitting. The treatment will begin around midday with smoke very visible at the start of the burn. Smoke will be visible along I-40 and in parks. And the paved portion of Copper Basin Road is going to get an extension. Yavapai County says the road will now be paved until it reaches the forest boundary. Construction begins September 28th and should be finished by mid-December. One lane of traffic will remain open at all times, with flaggers guiding motorists through the area. This information's on our news page at myradioplace.com. With the news, I'm Paul David for Yavapai Broadcasting.
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4: Happy Wednesday. Here's a look at your morning forecast. A 40% chance of showers and thunderstorms mainly after 2 p.m. this afternoon, with partly sunny skies and winds 5 to 10 miles an hour. Flagstaff seeing a high of 71 degrees, Sedona 86, Prescott 81, Cottonwood 93, and Payson with a high of 79. Tonight brings chances of showers and thunderstorms after 8 p.m. with partly cloudy skies. That's your morning forecast.
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It's Tears for Fears. Hello, my name's Tim. We're doing a Wednesday workday together. Great music on the way this hour. Good variety as well. We're going to the 70s for KC and the Sunshine Band, Steve Miller Band, and the Police. And let's start rolling with Steve Winwood.

0: right there on the edge of 17. Stevie Nicks, it's Tim, as we do a Wednesday workday together. And Lenny Kravitz going to go Mattel's way because they got their second signature Kambassador. That's right, the musician, only the second guy to get the Barbie doll treatment. And of course, the look of the doll, inspired by his recent Blue Electric Light Tour, featuring his signature locks. And just days after being released, the Lenny doll sold out across the country and online, and resellers making big bucks selling the Lenny Kravitz Barbie doll, aka the Kambassador doll. It's not a Barbie, it's under the Barbie umbrella. But a really cool Ken doll, if you will. That's Lenny Kravitz. You get it. You know what I mean. Music still coming. Steve Miller Band and we'll go do Men at Work coming up next.
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0: Come on now, give me one reason. It's Tracy Chapman. Good morning. It's Tim on your Wednesday workday. Music still getting hooked up this hour from The Police. We'll go early 80s for the Go-Go's next.
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0: It's the police taking every breath as we do a Wednesday morning together. Well, looks like this deal is getting closer to being done as California and other states have reached a settlement that will clear the way for the massive Paramount Skydance's $110 billion merger with Warner Brothers Discovery. There's all kinds of legal challenges across the country and a lot of lawyers involved that made a lot of money. Anyway, the merger is going to bring together Paramount and Warner Brothers film studios, and also that will bring together the streaming platforms Paramount Plus and HBO Max, and that's also going to bring together the news outlets CBS News and CNN. Companies also going to invest over $1 billion in U.S. film production. But what does this mean for us? Well, industry insiders say this merger will mean HBO Max and Paramount Plus will be consolidated into one platform. That's right. So if you subscribe to both of them, HBO and Paramount Plus, could you get two for the price of one? I don't think they're going to make it that easy for us, but we'll just cross our fingers and hope that we can just pay one fee and get everything HBO and Paramount Plus has. And I'll believe that when I see it. We've got Rod Stewart. You can believe that is coming next.
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0: Victor M. It's Tim as we do a Wednesday work day together. Well, are you like me? Do you have some difficulty understanding what your teen at home is saying in their language? The Gen Alpha generation, those born between 2010 and 2024. Of course, they got their own slang, like many generations before them. But what do some of these things mean? The most searched teen term, actually, was 6'7". Yeah, that was really popular, what, about a year ago? The 6'7 thing, it still has no meaning, but it's still the most searched of the slang. Chud, that came in second. By the way, a chud is a jerk or a troll, so it kind of made sense. Some other words that have been deciphered using this online system includes mogging, which is outdoing or outshining someone else. Riz, that means charisma or allure, and cap means a lie, and no cap means the opposite, not a lie or exaggeration. Why don't they just say, why, if something is a lie, just say that's a lie. Now you gotta say cap. And if you have a teen at home, you know that generations like to call everyone, including their parents, bro or bra. I don't know how many times my 13-year-old daughter said, bro, come on, why am I grounded? Bro, I'm not your bro, I'm not your bra, and daddy says you're grounded. And of course that embarrassed her. So anyway, if you want to get back at him. But yeah, we've all been called bro or bra if you got a teen at home. Music from Irene Cara next, bra.
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0: It's Rick James. My name's Tim. My wife and I, we like to watch a lot of HGTV, get a lot of cool household hints that way. Well, how about a home project? You know, like when it comes to one, we like to pay attention to the immediate cost. But, you know, when you do these things, when you want to decide to update your home, you got to think about the long-term cost of upkeep. That comes into play. You see that many times on TV. So there are many common home features that'll cost you more to maintain it than you probably realize. For example, swimming pools. Well, you know that going in. To maintain it so it's good enough to swim in, that's a lot of chemicals. It's a lot of maintenance. Hot tubs, not quite as much, but still, you got to pay attention. Fireplaces are another thing you got to upkeep, unless you got a gas one, and it's like, get that checked every other year, whatever, you'll be good. Other things that require upkeep, including smart home systems, because the tech changes over years, high glass lacquer finishes, which show every fingerprint and scratch, and natural stone countertops, they say be careful for, because natural stone can be expensive to maintain. So, you know, a lot of different options there as far as home projects go to keep your home, you know, updated. Let's see. Let's do a title track from George Michael coming next.
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0: From the Top Gun soundtrack, it's Kenny Loggins. Hello there, it's Tim. As we check in some Hollywood news, this is interesting. Rumor has it that Robert De Niro is in talks to play legendary Dodgers manager Tommy Lasorda in a new movie. Their working title for their sports biopic is Tommy and Me. There's no word yet on how Lasorda's life will be handled in the movie or what the focus is going to be, but when you think about it, given the fact that De Niro's 83, he certainly isn't going to be playing Lasorda in his early years. So obviously, I don't know if they're going to do de-aging process to make De Niro younger and Tommy Lasorda's life. But anyway, that's the rumor that Robert De Niro, of all people, would be playing Tommy Lasorda in a new movie called Tommy and Me. We'll wait and see if that actually gets confirmed as time goes on. There's your Hollywood update with music on the way in a couple. We got one coming from The Clash, Michael Jackson, and Tom Petty. He's coming in next, so hold up.
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0: 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It's the Clash. My name's Tim. With music still going this hour, Bob Seger, Silver Bullet Band, Cindy Lauper, she's in next, and hit me up on my Facebook page. 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

0: One of the great late 70s hits from Bob Seger and the Silver Bullet Band. It's Tim on your Wednesday as you check on the Powerball jackpot tonight, $332 million. And let's grab a classic from CCR up next.
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2: Yavapai Broadcasting News, I'm Paul David. A person was arrested on charges of arson following a structure fire in Cottonwood Tuesday morning. Cottonwood Fire and Police responded to the fire in the area of North 15th Street and East Apache Street. Officers noticed Roden McLeod watching and questioned him. He admitted to police that he intentionally set the fire to watch it burn. Evidence was found that corroborated McLeod's claim of starting that fire. No injuries were reported. The Red Cross also responded to help people impacted by the blaze. For the first time since the August 29th flood event in the Grand Canyon, park officials have been able to stay overnight in the inner canyon, which will allow for more work to get done. The Grand Canyon remains open on both the South Rim and North Rim, with modified operations and closures in some affected inner canyon areas. Visitors should check current park conditions before traveling. Visitors should also make sure they have their own water with them. Stage 4 water restrictions remain in place. Election officials say mail-in ballots will begin arriving at registered voters' homes the week of October 7th. The U.S. Supreme Court recently ruled against an executive order that instructed the U.S. Postal Service to only deliver ballots to voters on the approved mail-in ballot list. Mail-in ballots will be sent if you are on the active early voting list or have requested a ballot by mail. An estimated 80% of voters vote by mail. Early voting also begins on October 7th. Check your local elections office on where you can vote early in person. All ballots are due by 7 p.m. November 3rd. The paved portion of Copper Basin Road is going to get an extension. Yavapai County says the road will now be paved until it reaches the forest boundary. Construction begins September 28th and should be finished by mid-December. One lane of traffic will remain open at all times, with flaggers guiding motorists through the area. And Sedona's taking applications for a vacancy on the Public Safety Personnel Retirement System Board. The term runs through July 31st of 2030. Applications are available at the city clerk's office or on the city's website and will be taken until that seat's filled. The first review of applications will be November 16th. With the news, I'm Paul David for Yavapai Broadcasting.
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4: There's a 40% chance for scattered shower thunderstorm activity the balance of the afternoon. 30% tonight, mainly before 8 p.m. Some breeziness out there this afternoon and evening as well. That will quiet overnight. Slight chance for showers on Thursday. High temps today, Flagstaff 71, Sedona 86, Prescott 81, Cottonwood at 93. Tonight's lows, Flagstaff near 40. Sedona about 63, Prescott 58, Cottonwood at 60 overnight.
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Brett Michaels and Poison, every rose got that thorn sticking out. It's Tim. We're sharing a Wednesday work day together as we kick off this hour together with Hall & Oates.

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One of the great power ballads. It's Journey and Faithfully. It's Tim on your Wednesday workday. As we hit a few more celebrity birthdays for today, September 23rd, they include Mary Kay Place. She's 79 today. Played Loretta Haggers, of course, on Mary Hartman. She played Teresa Blake on 911 Lone Star. And, of course, she played Meg in that great movie, The Big Chill. And, of course, on the soundtrack, this classic from Marvin Gaye, part of the movie's great music selection throughout. Jason Alexander, turning 67 today, played George, of course, on Seinfeld. Philip in Pretty Woman, he was a bad guy in that. Mauricio in Shallow Hal, and he plays movie titan Louis B. Mayer in the upcoming Jimmy Stewart biopic, Jimmy. Shy McBride, turning 65, played Lieutenant John Bergen in iRobot. You know, that was Will Smith's boss in that one. Steven in Boston Public, and he played Captain Grover on Hawaii Five-0. Anthony Mackie, turning 48, he played Nate in We Are Marshall, Sergeant J.T. Sanborn in The Hurt Locker, and of course, he played Falcon in the Captain America, The Winter Soldier, other Marvel films, including the new one, Avengers Doomsday, coming out later this year. And Skylar Austin, turning 39.

0: like Jesse in the Pitch Perfect films. 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

0: One of my favorite bands from the 70s. It's BTO. Oh no, you ain't seen nothing yet. It's Tim as we share a Wednesday with music still coming this hour from Chicago. And we'll get that late 80s tune from George Harrison in next.
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0: It's Chicago, it's Tim, and thanks for making the hump day just fly on by for me. 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

0: Earth, Wind, and Fire, Let's Groove. I'm Ryan Chase. 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Guys online are sharing the dumbest reasons they instantly lost interest in a woman, including a woman who was refusing to wear seatbelts because the warning beep was annoying, another who said she hated sunsets while the guy was literally admiring one. Apparently, love can survive a lot, but not disrespecting powdered cheese.
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0: Eddie Money and Baby Hold On. I'm Ryan Chase. Now, here's something mildly terrifying. Apparently, your headphones can now be used to eavesdrop on you from nearly 100 feet away. They found a way to bounce radio signals off the wiring inside headphones and phones and other electronics, potentially picking up audio even through walls. And encryption doesn't really help either because they're attacking the hardware, not your data. So now you can add, my headphones might be listening to me, to the list of things you absolutely did not need to worry about today.
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3: In Arizona, water isn't just a worry, it's a crisis. I'm Jonathan Nez. Growing up in northern Arizona, my family didn't have running water or electricity. We had to take care of livestock, farm to tend, and water to haul. That's why as president of the Navajo Nation, I work with the Trump administration and other elected officials to deliver greater water access to northern Arizona. Now, Arizona is facing steep water cuts from the federal government that threaten rural Arizona and our way of life. I'm running for Congress because incumbent Congressman Eli Crane is making a bad problem even worse, sending tax dollars for Arizona's water infrastructure to other states but ours. He even voted for a huge tax break for the data center developers who are sucking up our water and driving up our prices. It has to stop. I'm running for Congress because Eli Crane is failing us, and I approve this message because I'll work with anyone to save Arizona's water. Paid for by Jonathan Nez for Congress.
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Hey, hey, it's Ryan Chase. Thanks for hanging out with us. Hope you're having a great Wednesday. Coming up, Toto and Hold the Line. Also, Huey Lewis, If This Is It. Right now, it's Debbie Gibson.

0: Huey Lewis, If This Is It. I'm Ryan Chase. Nothing gets the internet ready for war quite like somebody putting ketchup on a steak. There's a guy online who said it's really not a big deal, and people immediately responded that it's a crime against humanity, something only children do. And if you like ketchup that much, just save your money and order a burger. Apparently you can cook your steak however you want, as long as you're prepared to be judged by complete strangers online.
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0: Peter Gabriel, In Your Eyes. 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

Hi, I'm Ryan Chase. Hope you're having a great Wednesday. Coming up, some more great tunes. We'll do Madonna, Holiday, also Whitney Houston, I'm Your Baby Tonight. Right now, Romantics.

0: Whitney Houston, I'm your baby tonight. I'm Ryan Chase. Imagine getting called into HR because you talked to a coworker about bees. That happened to this dude who says he and a younger coworker bonded over beekeeping, till another employee reportedly accused him of grooming the guy, even though their conversations were literally about hives and bees and beekeeping. Apparently, even your harmless office hobby can turn into an HR meeting if somebody decides to make a beeline for management.
1: Good day once again. I'm Brad Miller with the afternoon, early evening weather summary for this Wednesday, this 23rd day of September 2026. 40% chance for scattered shower thunderstorm activity through the late afternoon into the early evening, about a 30% chance tonight. Most of the moisture, if any, should develop and move on by about 8, 9 p.m., and then partly cloudy overnight. Some clearing, but partly cloudy tomorrow, and again, a slight chance for showers, about 10 to 20%. Temperature-wise, things will be about the same tomorrow. Overnight lows tonight, Flagstaff about 40 degrees. Sedona 63, Prescott 58, Cottonwood at 60, Payson at 49. Highs tomorrow, not much change from today. Flagstaff 71, Sedona about 86, Prescott 81, Cottonwood at 92. Friday's highs slightly warmer, and slightly warmer yet as we look towards Saturday.
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0: Pat Benatar, hit me with your best shot. I'm Ryan Chase. Hey, apparently the thing you're most likely to regret is not that terrible haircut that you got back in 2003. No, it's your love life. A new poll found romantic relationships top the list of people's major biggest regrets, followed by work and family. While 22% say they don't have any major regrets at all. And more people regret something they didn't do than something they did. So there's your excuse to make at least one questionable decision today.
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2: In Arizona, water isn't just a worry, it's a crisis. I'm Jonathan Nez. 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We had to take care of livestock, farm to tend, and water to haul. That's why as president of the Navajo Nation, I work with the Trump administration and other elected officials to deliver greater water access to northern Arizona. Now, Arizona is facing steep water cuts from the federal government that threaten rural Arizona and our way of life. 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It has to stop. I'm running for Congress because Eli Crane is failing us, and I approve this message because I'll work with anyone to save Arizona's water. Paid for by Jonathan Nez for Congress.
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0: Aerosmith, Don't Want to Miss a Thing. I'm Ryan Chase. Hope you're enjoying all the tunes for your Wednesday. Coming up, Elton John, I'm Still Standing.
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2: Yup, by Broadcasting News, I'm Paul David. The Coconino County Health Department extended the deadline for the community to participate in a community health needs assessment survey. The county's trying to identify health priorities, community needs, strengths, and risk factors in the community. The survey has been extended through the end of October. Visit the county website, coconino.az.gov, for more information and to take that survey. Flagstaff Fire responded to a hazmat call at the Purina plant Tuesday. Crews found a chemical leak after a few people in the plant complained of feeling ill. The investigation determined two chemicals were mixed that were not supposed to be and caused corrosion to a distribution line. About 10 gallons of the chemical spilled on the ground, and firefighters were able to safely clean it up. Chino Valley police traveled to a Mesa medical facility where they arrested and charged 59-year-old Candy Lambrock of Chino Valley with 9 counts of aggravated assault, 4 counts of disorderly conduct, 3 counts of reckless display of a firearm, and resisting arrest. The charges stem from a September 3rd family altercation on Porcupine Pass in which Lambrock allegedly threatened family members and police with a gun. The incident resulted in a lengthy standoff in which SWAT used less lethal ammunition and a canine to arrest Lambrock. The Patriot Guard riders are asking for flag line volunteers for tomorrow at 10:15 at Prescott National Cemetery. Robert McKenna served in the Iowa Air National Guard in 1953 and served 5 years and 6 months as an apprentice aircraft mechanic until his discharge as an airman second class. He recently passed at the age of 90. Tonto National Forest plans to conduct 4 pile burns over the next 3 weeks. Pile burns are planned at the RWC, 83 Green, Tonto Basin, and Indian Point Green waste disposal sites. And Prescott Valley Police and One Warm Coat have teamed up together to conduct a coat drive as temperatures begin to cool. They're asking for donations of clean, gently used coats and hoodies that are free of stains, tears, or holes. Items can be dropped off at the Prescott Valley Police Station Mondays through Fridays from October 5th through the 23rd. That's news from Yavapai Broadcasting.
3: 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I'm Michelle Kostecki with the City of Cottonwood, reminding you to savor the moment.
4: The overnight weather outlook, a 30% chance for scattered shower thunderstorm activity. Most of that should come before about 8 p.m. or so. Partly cloudy overnight, some clearing late and early tomorrow. Slight chance for showers on Thursday. Temperatures tomorrow, the highs about like today. Overnight, our lows, Flagstaff down to 40. Sedona about 63, Prescott 58, Cottonwood near 60. Highs tomorrow, Flagstaff 71, Sedona 86, Prescott 81, Cottonwood 92.
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0: Rolling Stone, Start Me Up. I'm Ryan Chase. You ever had a crush on somebody right up until they do one incredibly stupid thing, and suddenly it is over? Well, guys online are sharing their deal breakers, which included a woman who refused to wear a seatbelt because the beeping annoyed her, one who announced that she hated sunsets, another who dumped the Kraft cheese powder straight into the boiling water. I mean, that last one isn't even a red flag. That is a cry for help.
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0: Prince and Raspberry Beret. It's Ryan Chase. Apparently, putting on headphones now doesn't necessarily mean your conversation is private anymore. Some researchers in Hong Kong just found out a way to use radio signals to potentially eavesdrop on headphones and other electronics from about 100 feet away, even through a wall. And the best part is, passwords and encryptions do not stop it. So your $300 noise-canceling headphones may be canceling everybody except the spy that's next door.
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